0: 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I don't read the trip. I'll be 10-8 in the airport.
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0: Regarding the civil traffic, gave the RP multiple 21s, no answer. 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Thank you.

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0: 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Glen 54, go ahead.
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2: We're going to be pulling to the Jack in the Box on 63. California 8, Adam, Lincoln, Robert, 586.

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0: Can you check the area of 32330, road 156? 32330, road 156. Open line 911. Male subject yelling profanities and was talking to someone in the background. Disconnected. No callback.
1: 6 Unum, copy.
2: Last 6 Charlotte, I'm close by. How are you?

0: 60 Charles, just hold the bag. Can you get into the backyard from there?
1: Whatever.
0: Copy.

0: Vice Air 60 Adam, can you, 29 and last of Avery versus Jason, approximately 30 years of age?
1: What was the last name?
0: Avery, Adam Victor Edward Robert Yellow.

Charlie 40 Boy 1030. Good. Avenue 408, Lincoln Road, 6 Paul David Edward 552.

0: Reported void 29's clear. It's got a promise of non-op from August of 2025. Also expired August 2025 on a 2010 Honda. Las Rodriguez out of Arosi.
1: Copy. Thank you. Switch on 30.
2: Charles 60 Adam, are you nearby?

0: 6, yeah, are you requesting 10 Charles?
1: I was just requesting a notice to hit 20.
2: I'm close by, I can hit it that way.
1: Yeah, if you can, I think the female and the male both have a 32 Marina Frank. We're setting up for now. Charles 6, yeah, I'm RP's advising their side in the room, so we're just going to stand by until we get at least one more.
0: Copy. And 1 Sam, copy.

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1: Copy.
2: Say one time, is it code 32 Mary or Frank?
0: They're both Marys.
1: Copy. 60 Charles has a name for an additional female at the residence. She might be 32 Frank.
0: Good.
3: Rutledge, first of Zoe. Should be in her late 20s.
0: Coverage. You try again on the name.
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0: If you have a chance, can you phonetic the last name for Zoe?
1: This should be Robert Union, Tom, Lincoln, Edward, David, George, Edward.

0: affirm on that, Frank, for Zoe.
1: Six, get him, Cubs.
0: Just information, this address is flagged for Last of King, First of Lewis, also code 32.
1: Six, get him, Cubs.
0: Mike, 1154.
2: 1154. Both units will be 1042.

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Good. 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

0: 48, I'm 6, David Tom Tom 968, clear current, OH Chevy Vasa Bravo out of Covina.
1: Five, 48, the last would be 936.

0: report yet. I'm clear current 2008 Honda west of Cerro Blanco out of Parlier.
1: Copy, thank you.

0: 1-10, anyone, you want a code 8 on this?
1: And negative after this. Second.
0: Let me know. You had some background. I copy one detained, and it's the Avery subject.
1: Negative. It's going to be an unrelated subject.
0: Copy. Unrelated subject.
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2: Go!
0: I believe I have a total of 3 detained, 1 unrelated, and Jason and Zoe are detained.
2: I didn't do nothing wrong.
0: Copy that.

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0: 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You have 10-8 with the side. 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
1: Can you confirm the last four of the VINs?
0: 7671. 7671.

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California 7, Charles, Ocean, X-ray 503, Ella, and 128.

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3: 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Go for unit 10-8 warning.
4: Tower. Advice 76, out of 76 to 6400, 2 male, 95.
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1: 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Thank you.
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Mike, so 821, I'll be on with one arm, Mike. Good. Mike, so 821, it's going to be on Davis, just west of Filbert. Silver. Southern 40 boy, 10-8 Oregon. Tower.

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1: 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I'll be 10-8, I'll report.
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2: 10 Adam.
1: It's going to be in Ivanhoe. 325-74, road 158. 325-74, road 158. It occurred 15 ago. RP advice, the granddaughter Mariah hit her older granddaughter in the eye.
0: Is your child with you now?
1: The one that got hit in the eye is GOA.
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0: 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She's moving in front of the house. Code 4.
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0: 40 Adam. Yeah, Washington plate, Charles William David, 8935.

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1: Sorry, 40 Yankee, sir, rotation to my location.

0: report out and said for which vehicle?
1: For the primary stop.
0: So.
1: Okay, we're down to 3.
0: Tower.

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0: Matthew, California 9, Victor, X-ray, John, 002.
1: Confirm last 3, 002.
0: 9, Victor, X-ray, John, 002.

0: rest of the engine up. Yeah, I was wondering if I fireball for a street. Tower.
1: For the Yankee, should we catch him?

0: 34, copy, code 4.
1: Somebody said 6, got him.
0: 60, got him.
1: 76 KDH with the female 95 for a med clearance, starting miles 768.0.
0: Tower 2005.
2: Bye, sir. It's been out on 4023.
0: 10 out of 10-4.

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0: 10 Boy has the same unit, sir. 10A with a report.
1: Tower.
2: West Coast, please.
1: 10 Boy.
2: West Coast, please. Can you place it on call 13? 13 and 3 can just have 120.
1: 10 Boy, I copied on call more and approximately 120.
2: 170.
1: You're 10-1. 867, did you copy the approximate weight?
0: Negative, I believe you said 170.
1: Copy, 170.

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0: It's going to be Smith Mountain at 42088 Road 100. 42088 Road 100. They're advising about 10 cars on the property.
1: That's it. First time I copy.
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1: Paper.
0: Copy.
2: That 40 Charles.
0: 40 Charles.
2: That's code 4. There are several vehicles here, however, they're all in Alliance to exit. They were given an announcement over intercom here that they needed to clear the area.
0: 10-4.

0: That's it, first time out with a unit.
1: That's 4 September. What do they say?
2: Azure 1, go ahead.
1: Medical at 382 East Sequoia. 382 East Sequoia for a 1-year-old juvenile that cut her finger on a chair.

0: Well, they just information, the finger's partially severed.
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0: Westside 40 Charles, code 4. All visitors have left the area. 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
1: Copy, she's going to be detained. 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
1: Boy 964, road 120 just south of Avenue 424.

0: 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I say the code 32 is confirmed.
1: 10 Adam, copy. 76 to 65 near 1P195. Beginning mileage 686.
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1: Step 40 Charles, code 4, I was 1, switching to channel 3.
0: 40 Charles, step 4. Charles.
2: 6D, Charles. YSI 6, Charles. The Anderson subject was booked on the 32 Frank. LV 76 was the every subject to KDH.
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0: 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The male advised he was in a verbal and then disconnected. 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
2: Boy, the 29 is clear, expired January of this year on a 05 Chevy pickup, Osip Arroyo out of Dinuba.
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1: West 40 Charles 40 Blue was just advising we're clear for it. He switched to channel 3.
0: Timber, thanks.
2: West 84, code 4, it's going to be not related.
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0: Timber.

0: 45, I think. Good. Additional traffic at Smith Mountain, 42088 Road 100. Alarm company called back. Observed a male subject in a white t-shirt and shorts with Crocs on the west side of the gate. Climbed the fence and took flowers. Gate code to the cemetery is added to the call.
1: Copy, 76.
0: Just information, they're advising now that there's a female with the male. They both climbed back over the fence and are near an SUV. Last seen going northbound on Road 100.
1: 10-4.
2: 40 Charles, 76. 40 boy, 40 Charles. I'll take 424 up to 100.
0: Copy.

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0: And A firm advising 1037.
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Place H1. Good. H1, copy, 10 notes. 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Tower.

0: 26, Square 6. Square 6. Information, fire department cleared the scene. Can I get a case number for, or an incident for a, correction, incident number for the gas smell?
1: Square 6, your incident number is 191. 191.
2: Seven 40 AM, clear copy, tow info.
1: Good.
2: It'd be an 08 Chevy Corvette, two-door, black, two plates, storage authority 22651, Paul.
1: Yep.

Riverside 40 Adam. Driver was cited to have possession of the vehicle. I'll be 10-8 with the report.

Let's say 6 Charles. 60 Charles. Let's say 6 Charles. The Avery subject was sighted at KDH and released. Are we 10-8? You can go with pending.

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1: Go 40, Adam.
0: Can you start towards 12657 IRA? 12657 IRA. 1017 with Gloria. It's going to be a 273-5 that occurs on Albert near the car wash. Mail half Antonio Elizondo, 242-er. We're going to start the ambulance for a head injury. We're getting information on the mail half now.
2: Class

0: No weapons on it?
1: I put all the arrest units on this call. The male is going to be Antonio Elizondo, 329-75. He drives a white Honda Civic. Lives on Cindy. 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
1: The point, Charles. I'm being routed to the RO address.
0: Okay. 10-4. Just information, the license plate in the vehicle. License plate in the call is incorrect.
1: 10-4. I'm familiar with the vehicle.
0: 10-4.

0: arrest units. Just information, the call taker can hear a male subject telling the female to hang up the phone, and then she disconnected. No longer landline. Tower. And we're staging medical. When you make contact with the RP, advise when to roll in.
1: Some units are being flagged down at the Jack in the Box, possibly related to my.
0: Jeff, we're break 40 Charles. The 29th clear expired August 14th of this year on a 2017 Honda to the mail half Antonio. 40473 Cindy.
2: Jeff, this is not going to be the vehicle he's in. The engine bay pulls. I'll be in route to the unit.

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0: 4CM, you are covered. Confirm roll medical to Jack the Box.
1: Abram, we're out with a female.
0: Tell her.
2: Charles, is there a better description of the vehicle he's in?
1: Stand by one, we're going to try to get one.

0: West Air Force. I'm just information. Subject was on foot, negative on the vehicle.
1: Copy. Subject's on foot, negative on the vehicle. 40 Charles, copy.
2: Hey, firm. 40 boy, if you're not 10-6, he has prior contact at that Albert address.
3: 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Also,

0: 40, I have a copy of your... Good. You're walking southbound 128 in Naira, wearing a black long sleeve shirt, approximately 5'7", with blue jeans and black hat. Copy, last seen southbound 128 Naira, black long sleeve shirt, blue jeans, black hat.
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0: Yeah, background, what the number's on Albert?
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0: Delbert.
2: Goodbye, said 10 boy, mortuary 23.

0: Southern 4040, back out 40 at them. Several.
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0: I saw 40 Adam, John to that BOL. One other person will be with the subject, unknown of the description.
1: What? 10-4, confirming a male subject.
0: It's unknown at this time.

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0: 84, same 84. 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
1: Go ahead.
0: Only one caller, and he's anonymous, caling from 42462 Road 140. Advice, he heard about three shots, possibly from a rifle, on Johnson Drive, and he saw headlights as well. There's no further information, and only one caller.
1: Bobby.
0: 10 out of 150.
2: 10 out of. Can you head towards the ROC, tell they got units clear?
0: Affirmative.
2: I say one time, you can give that traffic to 10 out of.
0: 10 out of, copy.
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What's your address to the center of the decedent? I'll be 10-8 with the report.

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0: 40 Charles, 1024, 76, Ashhouse traffic.
1: Okay, first time, same traffic. 10 Adam, first time, you can 1022. Thanks for the assist.
0: Copy. Wait, so it's an Adam 10-8.

0: by Cellular 40 Boy. I'll be 10A. What's up?
1: Hello?
2: CHP is requesting an AOA.
0: Copy, good.
2: They're out with an abandoned vehicle outside the area. The vehicle is a 2001 black Honda four-door, 9 Zebra, Charles 017. Comes back to last of Aguilar at 41038 David Road, and they're requesting you attempt to contact, see if they know where the vehicle's at.
0: Copy, 76.
3: Hi, Cellular 40, I'm getting a case number for 2725.
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0: Set 40 Charles 23 in the area, checking.
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0: 40 Charles 4 Sam, do you have anything on that side?
1: Negative. I checked all of Johnson Drive to the UTL.
0: Copy. Paseo 4 Sam, you just checked the area, UTL. Any additional callers?
2: Negative.
0: Sampler, what do you understand?
2: Sampler.

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Good. 535,

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Good. 535 on your screen, it's a 1021 request regarding patrol checks.

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The homeowner is advising the registered owner to that vehicle does not live at the residence anymore. 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

0: Isaiah 40 Adam, EPO is granted.
1: 40 Adam, copy, EPO granted. Break 10 Charles, 29 is clear, expired January of this year on a 07 Lexus, bus of Rio, set of Tulare.

40 Charles 1038. Go ahead. California 11226 Yellow 2. We're going to be on 415 and 128.

0: I saw that 40 out. My Dell score is 5.
1: Confirming 5.
0: Safer.

0: 10 Charles. The 29 is clear. Expired July of this year on a 1995 Honda. Release of liability, Lassip Diaz out of Fresno.
1: Hello, I said 10 Charles. I copy. Vehicle's going to be unoccupied. I'll be 10-8 no report.
0: So.

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0: Right, 10 boy. 10 boy. Vice 10 boy, I'll handle that traffic, I'll be 76.
1: 10-4, it's going to be apartment Adam 103. RP advised neighbors from upstairs came into her apartment and the RP is no longer talking to the call taker.
0: I copy.

0: 10 Charles, sir. Are you available in the back?
1: Fairmount 76.
0: 10-4. The call taker can hear a verbal in the background with threats being made.

0: Units responding to Madison Gardens. The RP is advising the male subjects, Hispanic male, white shirt, blue jeans, blue backpack, possibly holding a firearm. We're trying to confirm. We also have a white female, white shirt, black pants, and a black female, black shirt, black pants. 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One, am I copy?
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1: My Sierra Sonata, I'm a few out. Can you confirm which subject was seen with the firearm?
0: She's advising he pulled a black and silver firearm out of the backpack.
1: Copy, confirming the subject with a white shirt and blue jeans.
0: Affirmative, the male, Hispanic male, white shirt, blue jeans, and a blue backpack.
2: 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It'll be a 10A with a warning.
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boy, turn on them. 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

0: Vice Ops Controls. Can I get a 2901?
1: Good.
0: It's going to be Life of Perry, Phonetic. Paul, Edward, Robert, Robert, Yellow. First of Aaron, Interchange with Tommy. DOP is going to be 224 of 87.
1: Aaron has been A-A-Ron.
0: A-A-Ron.

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0: 10-4. Not sure which unit ran the Perry subject. He's code 30 and clear with prior contacts. 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

0: already out of my thing. I'm not sure how long these guys will be tied up down in Tulare. Can you handle this 488 just occurred? 1025 with Karina, Avenue 376 and Road 58. She'll be in a 2015 BMW. 45 minutes ago, a Hispanic male in a white tank top took her phone from a bathroom in Traver. She tracked her phone to the gentleman who is refusing to give it back to her without money.
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0: 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Phone was retrieved prior to my arrival. I'll be 10-8 in report.
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12 Frank, by say. It's going to be 415 verbal at 604 North Linnell. 604 North Linnell, 1017 with Ismail. He's in a 415 verbal with his mother, Betty.

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1: 10-4, I'll be out with my code 4.

60 Charles. I'm 23 at KDH to relieve 60 Adam.

0: separate Charles. Subject left west towards the back of 407 Road 128.
1: I copied west, then you were covered. What's the address?
0: 39407 Road 128. He leg belted towards the back of the residence.
2: 40 Charles, 40M, we got the west side locked down.
0: 10-4. That's a huge yard here. He went towards the back of this residence. I'm going to get the female detained here.
2: 10-4.

0: 45, I say.
1: 40, boy, go ahead.
0: Did you need a case number on that last one?
1: Affirm, I'll be tonight with the report.
0: So I'll put you on the traffic.

0: That's it. Please tell my weather units.
1: Terror. 4747, I have a female that's in the back of my unit. Pick a 25 over here.
0: South 4747 with 40 Charlie.

0: reporting, Charles. The 29 is clear. Expired August of this year on a 2003 Toyota Last of Alameda, 38200 Road 132.
1: 10-4. The subject that fled, he looks similar to a Daniel Rojas, code 32 French.
0: 10-4.
2: Boy 723.

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1: 10-8.
0: 1144 City of Visalia, 3931 West Allen Court.
1: Copy, 76. Visalia, all copy is 28.
0: Good.
1: 9 Mary George Paul, 597.
0: Boy 47, 25. Copy. 812-29 is clear, expired May 2025 on a 2013 Dodge. Pending master file record, Lassa Rodriguez, 802 Monarch Circle.
1: 10-4.

0: 线不上。
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0: 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We're at 128.

0: 7.3. I hear a movement. 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
1: Copy.

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1: 4.

0: 40 Charles for Sam. Do we have an ID on the suspect?
1: He looks very similar to Daniel Rojas. Shorty.
0: Copy. Passing up for Sam. Do we have a UAV, North County?

0: Five Service, madam. Can you issue case number?
1: 10 Adam, case number 65399. 65399.

0: 26, is that okay? Start Salter until there's more. You start Salter until there's mercury. Per family request.
1: 10-4, do you have an approximate weight?
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1: 65398. 65398.

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1: 40 Charles.
0: 40 boys standing by for tow. 76 Experimental with female 95. Clear copy beginning.
1: Good.
0: 684.
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0: Visalia 44, tow has possession of the vehicle. OB 10-8, Northport.
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0: Benita Packing, 19823 Avenue 300. A west door, RP pending.
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Charlie Mike here, Kim Charles, rolling 28. Good. 741-40, yellow 2.

5-6 Charles. 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Female was medically cleared by staff. I'll be 7664 and there's one female 95. Cut a copy beginning. Cut. 452. 10-4 at 342.

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Good. Roy's Park, Georgia Plate, David, George, 8816.

834, it's clear and current on a 2014 Equinox west of Wesley out of Buchanan, Georgia.

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0: Medical's en route to 366 North Palm. 366 North Palm for a 23-year-old male that's having a seizure. RP is his girlfriend, advising he's not waking up.
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0: 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I'll be out with one. Fireball in Kauai, code 4.
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0: advise LA. If you can advise EMS, it's going to be in the back house of the property. They could just enter through the side.
1: Your radio was a little 10-1 through that. What was the direction?
0: We're going to be in the back house. They could just enter through the side of the residence.
1: Copy. Back house, side residence.

0: 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I was being transported to Unit 13.
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0: TC Fire's requesting a unit to the field fire at El Monte and Sultana. They're out the subject, purple t-shirt, blue jeans. 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

0: 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A psyche got the neighbor problem. I approved requesting a 1017.
1: 10 Adam, go
0: ahead. 10 Adam, 1017, Joe Reese. For a neighbor problem regarding the neighbor's canine. 309-264 road.
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0: Exeter. I say copy, check the welfare.
1: 818, go ahead.
0: 818, check the welfare. 520 South Kilwea, the gas and grub. I was reporting an HMA in a white newer van that's been slumped over for about an hour. I'll be advised and knocked on the window. Mail wouldn't respond. We used HTCAD 520 South Kilwea.
1: 10-4, 76.
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0: 18, 29 is a clear, 28 should be expired, 814, 26, 2020 Dodge to Villanueva, Guilford, Idle Woodley.
1: 10-4, I'll be out with the mail. He woke up.
0: Copy, out with the mail, he woke up.
2: I'll tell you, I'll be out with it.
0: 8 or 9.

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Affirm. 10-4, we'll take. Roger, 18, switch to the 3.

0: 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That's that copy. Juvenile problem.
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0: 40, Adam. Our Patriot Customs 1017 for a juvenile problem. 12532 Avenue 414 is reporting her 16-year-old son, Jonathan Herrera, is refusing to go to school. Last thing, we're in a black shirt, blue shorts. 12532 Avenue 414.
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0: 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I'll be U 76 to the dispatch address for check the welfare.
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0: Can you start DC to 126 at Miller for a TA?
1: 10-4. Any injuries so far?
0: Negative.
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0: 40 Robert, is there any road blockage in C-Tree copy info?
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0: That's all right, C-Tree.

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0: 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I'll copy 328.
1: Go ahead.
0: Versus 44 David King, 176.
1: Set four. Go ahead.
0: 8 Frank George Lincoln, 345.

0: Southwest AF for Boyd David King 17629s are clear. 28 should be expired. 8226-9842 Palacio Nicholas out of Tulare. Address on the Academy. Break for second. Continuing for the second, 29s are clear. 28 is current. 2018 Ford Parlett Scott out of Tulare on Matheny.
1: 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We're going to have an open back door. We'll be making announcements.

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0: 21 was handled. Officer was spotted. You can put me on the info call.
1: Stepper.

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0: Vice Side, I'll be 10-8 with the incident report.
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0: 10-4.

0: 5, sorry, it's an Adam. Did you copy Timmy with an incident?
1: Negative, I'll close you.
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1: 64. Negative contact at the residence. Property appears good for. It'll be 10-8.

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0: Yeah, with 1 J Street and H.

0: 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Come 4156.
1: Come 4.
0: Brazil, Paul 154, Patrol Jake.
1: Paul 154, is that?
0: Southwest Street and West Tulare Avenue.

0: 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I'll be code 14-8.
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1: Charles, good.
0: 10 Charles, I have a medical request at 113 East Beacon for a 34-year-old male who's feeling weak and difficulty breathing. A ticket called back and advised forced entry can be needed. Break 1 Sam Bessa, you copy as well?
1: Very for.

0: Bryce, 810 Charles. Do you know if he's awake and breathing?
1: I don't see a comment that indicates that. We have information that there's canines in the yard, and the RP's not with the subject who's feeling weak, also special needs.
0: Copy. Break 1-10, clear for code. 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
1: 10-4.
0: Vice King 42.
1: King 42.
0: 10-41, break. Myself, King 39. Sam 49 and Paul 118 will be 1076 to 4909 West Chestnut Avenue, Visalia. Visalia PD will be in the area for evictions.
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0: 42, that's ask information.
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0: 1942, just information. Received a 911 general area 3322 South Crenshaw, apartment E. Edward. Received a 911 where a family, correction, where RB was reporting a family 415 verbal. She was reporting a brother who was fighting, and she was able to hear a gunshot upon transfer. The line disconnected, and VPD is aware. They're the ones that told us it was going to be a family 415 verbal. Info only.

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0: Paul 18, 29 St. Clair, 28 is the current, 2015 BMW. Here is Dahlia, at a bus by Allen School.
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0: 40 Adam. Was that copy neighbor problem? Adam. 10-5 RP is reporting a neighbor problem. 41716 Granite Court is reporting ongoing issue with neighbors due to them cooking outside. 41716 Granite. Go ahead.
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0: Confirming traffic stop. You're being stepped on.
1: Affirm.
0: Copy.

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1: 60 Paul.
0: Just confirming you got me on my traffic.
1: A negative. Go with your traffic. I believe you were stepping on the 400 unit. Go ahead.
0: Copy. You just told me on a patrol check, 332 and road 162. With one code 4. 60 Adams with me as well.
1: Definitely. Break 40 Charles Messiah, your 29s are clear, 28 is current, 04 Pontiac, Aguilar, Jimenez, Araceli, Adam, Orosi, on road 127.

0: 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Is there a copy animal problem?
1: 835.
0: Are we requesting a 1021 regarding animal problem 474 North Magnolia regarding his neighbor having a chicken coop and he's able to see 5 dead chickens in the coop?

60 Adam, buzz out. Adam or 60 Paul.

0: I saw you at 12. I believe they're on channel 3.
1: 10 to 4. Break 12.1, Sam. I have a medical 15793 Avenue 328 in Ivanhoe. RB's reporting 86-year-old female passed away, was sitting outside and now not moving. Tickets advising RP to start CPR. 15793 Avenue 320.
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2: Ten four, start them that way.
1: Ten four.

0: 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Oh, you know the week code.
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0: 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Copy Cat Clements, 10-8.
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0: 34, confirming. EMS is our 72.
1: They even started. Do you want me to get you an ETA?
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0: Right, 40 Blaine, copy, follow up. 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
1: I'll be 10-6 at Almonte Middle School regarding case number 26057466.

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1: 830 bus 10-4. Enough information. I have a medical 2100 North Matthew for a 66-year-old female who's unable to walk, awake and breathing. Deacon has the call code for declaring unless requested.
0: 835
1: A4. 10-4, thank you.

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1: 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They're retrieving some property. Do you want his permission?
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2: 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Correction. 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B76-6400, female 95, beginning 50.
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3: Advice Lady 64, can issue case number and start on call board.
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0: 5左右，从我跑，给我三零。
1: I have a pending check the welfare on Confluence Highway 99. They're reporting a gray Honda that's pulled over at 1/4 mile west of Highway 99 with the driver's side door open, possibly occupied by three subjects. The NARPD is concerned for the subject on the rear driver's side that's opening the door. Believes that the subject's being forced to go with the unknown subjects. Confluence Highway 99.
0: Call for copy 36.
1: We've also provided the call to VPD as well.
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0: 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Isolated 6 Charles, I'll be 10-8, 76 to call 177.
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0: 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Go ahead.
1: Can you put me out at road 196 and avenue 344 for a traffic hazard, a crane that broke down at the intersection? Code 4, and I'll be assisting with road blockage.

0: 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I have an advised for your more Jersey Mean Millers Memorial. We'll call back with an ETA.
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0: 穿越超棒。I'm 23 on the Sequoia Gateway traffic. I'm UTL. Anyone needing assistance?
1: Ten-four. She had called back advice. Code 4. Access down dial.
0: 12-4 copy. I'll be back on call 175.

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1: 10-4.
2: 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Clear to copy of 28.
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2: Visalia 10 Adam, correction 10 Charles, correction. It's going to be at on the 90. It's going to be at the one on Cartmill.
0: Ten four. Your 29s are clear. 28 is current. 2017 Honda Mesa Erica at a Visalia on Garden Break. 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
4: 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I'm 23 on the road, 140 traffic. 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
0: 10-4.
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1: 60 Charles, 60 Adam, did you need me there? You can roll this way. My side of 6 Charles, copy 29. Correction 28.
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2: It's going to be 1750 Jasmine Avenue in Clovis, if you could advise Clovis PD.
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2: Missilia, Palm 156, flag down.
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2: Hey, Pam. We'll see you just south of the intersection.
1: Copy. 60 Adam for 8 Adam 14295 29 are clear. 28 is current. Is 6 Cadillac pickup Vasquez Gaitan at Watsonville.
0: 6 Adam, my copy. Correct. 28 is going to be 8 Adam 14925.
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1: Sixty Adam, correct plate, 29 is clear, 28 is current, 2004 pickup, Cardenas Mariota by Sion Encina.

0: Westway, 10 Charles. Subjects are code 4. They had issues with the night chest in the back seat. All units will be 10-8, no report.
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1: 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I don't have injured. 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

0: 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Visalia 10 Charles Correction, 6 Frank Charles, Nora 556.
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1: Check 4.
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0: 60 Palm Fest Sand. Can you give dispatch at 1021 regarding a mortuary and a family?
1: Yeah, from

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0: by say traffic for 60 Paul.
1: 60 Paul, my son. Affirm. We had a phone call from Hartley Markham, advised that you were called by a family asking if we had called regarding the decedent. Would you give him a phone call?

0: by say traffic for 60 Paul.
1: 60 Paul, right there. Hey, firm. We had a phone call from Harley Markham, advised that you were called by a family asking if we had calls regarding the decedent. Would you give him a phone call?
0: Copy. If you can just put their phone number in the call log, I'll give them a 21 shortly.
1: Awesome. Thank you.

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1: Good.
0: 40 Adam, 40 Boy, RP's reporting a male by the name of Ralph attempted to attack him, was trying to swing at him, and made threats to go back later. Last seen walking Avenue 416. HMA, last seen wearing all black hat, shirt and shorts, negative weapon. 12835 Miller.
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0: Elite 10-8 warning, 76 that found properly, I'll handle 10 Charles, 1022.
1: 10-4.
0: Charles, I copy, thank you.

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1: Units of Code 4 will be standing by with the east-west subject until 44 makes contact with the RP. 10-4.

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0: drive, say 64. Copy, call comments. So be it, Denny. Now report.
1: Zephyr. Visalia 1427. I'll be 10-41. Zephyr.

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0: 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We'll be 10-8.

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0: 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I'll be 76 to the Walmart in Dinuba with a male 59 rider beginning mileage 30243.
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0: Stand by just 160, Adam Keswick, clear, expired, 2022. It's a 08 Kia station wagon belonging to a Liliana Bester out of Las Vegas.

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0: 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Jeep Liberty.
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0: 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Information on a fire alarm.
1: One Sam,
0: have a fire alarm going off at the APC supply, 6989 Avenue 304. It's going to be triprednisone 1 smoke detector. That would be so pending. Do you want me to start a unit or have fire handle and advise if they need us?
1: The firm fire could handle. You clear it.
0: 10-20.

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0: 59458 Sam 1. That's going to be at 1038 Avenue 328, just east of Road 148.
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0: 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If you could advise Tulare PD, no assistance needed.

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2: 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Same traffic.
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0: Vice Lady 12-4. Go ahead. I have 60 Adams, female 95. I'll be 76 to 6400, beginning 439.
1: 1326.
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0: Houston, Adam, 10 Charles. Can you copy 602 in progress? Adam, 1017 at Julie for 602 in progress. 757147 is reporting at the neighborhood village. Eric, that goes the name of Green Eyes, is back on the property and parked outside the gated area. Last thing, wearing a camo hat, pink, purple shirt, black pants, and is inside a green pink cab truck with Benz RPs, requesting him be trespassed. 757147.
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0: 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I'll be attending with the report.
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1: Myself and Paul 135 will be patrol checking Tyler Park, nearest cross of San Joaquin Avenue and Northeast Street.
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1: 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I'm going to be on 1038 Avenue 432, Road 136. Black Camaro, no plates.

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0: Subject was trespass from the property and left the area. All units will be 10-8, no report.
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0: glass. Eastbound 198, east of Plaza Drive. 6 Frank Victor, correction, 6 Victor Frank Victor, 792.
1: 10 Charles.

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1: Isolated 69, I'm 1038. Eastbound 198, road 204, 5 Mary, Boy David, 620.
0: 7.

0: 60 Adam, 29 to clear tornadoes, current 05 Nissan, Bay Street at exit on Blair.
1: 6 Adam, I copy. Westside, 6 Charles, 1038.
0: Go ahead.
1: Northbound 204 East List Avenue, California Plate 7 King 68787.
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1: Just for break 4, Sam 29, sir, clear. 28 is should be expired. 1231-25 05 GMC pickup to a pitting master file, Hernandez Alejandro de Leonardo Rossi on Albert.
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0: 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Is it out of California? I'm not getting a record on call.
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0: 10-4. 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
0: medical and phone route 224 South Quinns for a 35-year-old female having a stomach pain, started able to move, awake and bleeding. 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
1: 41 Papa, is that confirming units are code 4?
2: Right, say 41 Papa, units are code 4. We'll be alternate.

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1: Ketra.
0: Subject GOA, last seen wearing all black, possibly heading towards the river north of the residence. I'll be checking shortly.

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835. 835, I'm out with CWS. 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
0: 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I'm ETO. I'll be 10-8 from the traffic.
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0: 40, Robert.
1: I'm going to have a juvenile 9576 to JDF. Starting is 450.
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0: by SETA 41 Robert, IB 76 to JDF with a male juvenile. Starting mileage 55.
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0: 40 boy. 40 way. It's going to be Lasso Nunez, interchange with Gutierrez. DOB for the data is going to be 130-83. Confirm.
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2: 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Starting as the same ending.
1: Set for 1527.
0: 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Same traffic at 40 Robert.
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0: Zoom 5 say 50 Palm, negative contact heading.
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1: How's it going? Southern 1468, 1042.

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A psyche copy 1021 regarding some type of neighbor issue 4273 7 Run 136.

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0: 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It's reporting a 14-year-old daughter, Rosemary, is having a nervous breakdown. We started crisis as well. RP's advising, was hiding outside as she's afraid of the daughter. 22588 Road, 140 in front of Beboy. Break 10 out of PSS.
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0: request at Central. Can you confirm if the juvenile is alone in the residence?
1: Protocol number two, the juvenile is inside the residence by herself. Negative weapon history is MH and does take medication. Forty boy, copy check off. 40 boy, 1021 RP Santa for further for a check the welfare. 2985 Avenue 417 is concerned for her grandmother who lives at that location. Unknown age, unknown date of birth. RP advised hasn't spoken to the grandmother since she was 12 years old. 1295 Avenue 417.

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0: 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Myself and David 93 are 76-3920 Marriott Drive in Traver. 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

0: Class A, 10 Charles. Mom's going to have bite marks on her. She's code 4, denying medical. And Class A, she's 1023.
1: 10-4.
0: Class A, 10 Charles. If you could advise medical to keep staging for now.
1: 10-4, I'll check.

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0: 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I was met by subject who advised it was the wrong number.
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1: 818,
0: go ahead. 818, still getting information. They're reporting 2 found children. 1116 West Vestire Road, the Davita Dialysis. 2-year-old and a 3-year-old.
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0: 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Our speech advising the father of the juveniles came to location and retrieved the kids and went back to the Belmont family apartments across from apartment 112.
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1: What's up?
0: 17 information traffic accident, route 204 and 198, reporting a Hyani crash. A Santa Fe versus the Red GMC Sierra collided, no road blockage, unknown of injuries. We start CHP and TCAT, road 204 and 198. Do you want me to start a unit or have CHP on?
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0: 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Juvenile is being transported by EMS to KDH for a hold. I'll be 10-8 with a report.
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